0: 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Oh, HBO confirming Euphoria is over. Because, well, yeah, there's no part of Sydney Sweeney's body left to show.
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0: Lows around 60 tonight. Tomorrow, got showers early 72. Wednesday, scattered strong storms, high 75. Details on that. Local radar online, 1065thebuzz.com.

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106.5 The Buzz. So this guy gonna be solo at Summer Jam coming up in Eau Claire this summer. You got Bret Michaels on stage. Here's Poison.

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0: 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Got your keyword for that Mystery Box Monday coming up in 6 minutes.
1: Reluctantly crouched at the starting line. Engines pumping and thumping in time. The green light flashes, the flags go up, churning and burning.

0: Sheboygan's Rock Station, 106.5 The Buzz, Mystery Box Monday. I love Mondays. 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
0: 59 low tonight. Tomorrow, shower 72. Might be a bit more severe, strong on Wednesday with some scattered strong storms. High near 75.

Sheboygan's Rock Station, 106.5 The Buzz. Oh, a 108-year-old Delaware woman renewed her driver's license through 2033. On the lookout, right? It says, in her defense, she first got in line at the DMV. She was 58.

0: Twisted Sister, 106.5 The Buzz. 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

Sheboygan's Rock Station, 106.5 The Buzz. Evanescence releasing their sixth studio album on Friday. It's already one of the most popular releases of 2004.

0: Sheboygan's Rock Station, 106.5 The Buzz. Kim Kardashian made a list of America's richest self-made women. I don't see how at this point. I'd estimate that at least half of her was made by her plastic surgeon.
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0: 59 low tonight, tomorrow. Some showers, high 72.

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1: 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Please give us the power to blow people's minds with our high voltage rock. 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
2: 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Hit me with the drum roll. 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You don't have to. 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

0: Hey, don't forget Tuesdays. It's a great day to help pick new music here on The Buzz. Coming up with Otto on the Butch and Anne's Pine Grove, all request Buzz Lunch. He's going to be giving you a chance at some Butch and Anne's Pine Grove gift certificates all this week. Plus, every Tuesday, Otto plays a game called Does It Suck? Gives you a brand spanking new song. 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Caller 6 always takes it down. A fabulous prize. Otto just has to be determined as far as the concert tickets. But you will win a ticket to some sort of concert event. Coming up today on the Butch and Anne's Pine Grove, I'll request Buzz Lunch. I'll pick the new music that you hear on Da Buzz. We'll get to Korn, also Dayseeker, Danzig, Scorpions coming up next.
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0: Got a scattered shower possible today. Otherwise, high of 82. Chance of rain tonight as well. Looking at mostly cloudy, 62. Chance of rain, mostly sunny, 88 on Wednesday. Wednesday night, better chance of rain, 67. 50% chance of a shower or thunderstorm, mostly sunny, 84 on Thursday. More in your forecast, Weather Center, and Win65Buzz.com. Dancing, coming up. Also get the Dayseeker, Korn, Scorpions. 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

falling away from me. It's falling away from me. 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

0: Pink Floyd Money, all put up nonstop rock. Getting going here on a morning buzz. My name is Mildog. Usually have Project Pink at least once or twice every year at the Wild Center in town. You hear the Fallapalooza. It's like the music festival. I think they lean a little bit more country, though. That comes up. It's like in Plymouth, and now I think they're doing some at North High, some at South High. Then they usually have a concert at the Wild Center. Your daughter would probably be happy. There's a Taylor Swift impersonator, tribute band, I guess, would you say. That's going to be at the Wild Center coming up for Fallapalooza, and tickets go on sale actually today for that. Nirvana coming up. We'll get the break of Benjamin, Sammy Hagar, Theory of a Dead Man up next.
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2: From the WHBL newsroom, here's the latest. I'm Stace Keane. We're going to need to be weather aware this week, and while we've got the chance for thunderstorms today, the risk for severe thunderstorms increases tomorrow as we're at a 2 out of 5 scale for those nasty storms. Thursday also holds a chance for severe storms. Our biggest risk for severe weather is Wednesday from 3 until midnight. We'll also see our first glimpses of extreme heat tomorrow. Highs are going to top into the 90s. A Plymouth man is facing additional criminal charges involving the alleged sexual assault of a child. According to court records, 35-year-old Christopher Rentmeester has been charged with two counts of first-degree child sexual assault involving intercourse with a child under the age of 12. Court records allege the incidents occurred on two separate dates, the first in 2022 and the second in 2024. If he's convicted, each charge carries a potential sentence of up to 60 years in prison. These state charges are separate from federal charges that were recently filed against Rentmeester in U.S. District Court, where he's accused of production of child pornography. The federal case will proceed independently of the state case. Those charges stem from a joint investigation involving the Plymouth Police Department, Sheboygan County Sheriff's Office, the FBI, and prosecutors. Authorities emphasize that the charges are allegations only and that Rentmeester is presumed innocent unless he's proven guilty in a court of law. One person is dead following an accident Sunday night. Police say a semi-truck and passenger vehicle collided on State Highway 23 at Scenic View Drive in the town of Greenbush. A preliminary investigation determined the operator of a Toyota Corolla was southbound on Scenic View Drive when it failed to stop at the intersection with Highway 23 and entered into the path of an eastbound semi and was struck. That collision caused the semi to overturn, resulting in the death of the operator of the Toyota. Three occupants inside the semi were transported to local hospitals for various non-life-threatening injuries. In the WHBL newsroom, I'm Stace Keane.
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It's Super Mario World, and we're just living in it. Super Mario's new Galaxy movie that has officially become the first movie of 2026 to pass the 1 billion gross mark. Black Girl

0: 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Aerosmith, Hart, Billy Morrison, 7 Mary 3 up next.
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0: We got a chance of rain before 9, 10 o'clock here. Mostly cloudy, 82. 40% chance of showers after midnight. Mostly cloudy, 62 tonight. 30% chance of a shower, mainly in the afternoon. Sunshine, 88 on Wednesday. Let's get back into it. Art Barracuda. 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

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Probably a lot. If I had Powerball money, maybe I'd buy them for my daughter. Taylor Swift, Travis Kelce, they were at Madison Square Garden a couple weeks ago. And they are auctioning off the seats that they put their asses in.

0: Rob Zombie, Dracula, put a nonstop rock on the buzz. It's kind of a weird story. Woman in Australia got a surprise of a lifetime when she discovered more than 100 exotic Madagascar hissing cockroaches living inside of her home. The insects had apparently escaped from a nearby breeding operation and multiplied over time, turning the property into a cockroach colony despite their creepy reputation. These aren't your typical household roaches. Madagascar hissing cockroaches can grow several inches long. They don't fly. They make distinct hissing sounds by forcing air through their tiny breathing holes in their body. They're often kept as pets and used in classrooms because they're relatively harmless. Still, finding dozens upon dozens of giant hissing cockroaches roaming around your house is enough to make anyone's skin crawl. Pest experts were eventually called in to remove the insects and help the homeowner reclaim her roach-free residence. The kicker is they are valued at roughly $200,000. Well, that's Australian, $200,000 Australian. Here in the U.S., it had come out to about $140,000. So these cockroaches are worth some money. We'll get the AC/DC, 3 Days Grace, Sublime, also Tom Petty, Poppy coming up next.
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2: From the WHBL Newsroom, here's the latest. I'm Stace Keen. Sheboygan Mayor Ryan Sorensen has been elected to serve on a national advisory board. WHBL's Kevin Zimmerman has the details.
3: Sheboygan Mayor Ryan Sorensen has been elected along with the mayors of Milwaukee, Denver, Miami, Mesa, Arizona, and Bakersfield, California, to the U.S. Conference of Mayors Advisory Board. The U.S. Conference of Mayors is the official nonpartisan organization representing cities with populations of 30,000 or more. It's comprised of 1,407 mayors and other chief elected officials from across the country and helps to develop effective urban policy through a shared form of leadership. Upon his election, Sorensen said that Sheboygan has earned a seat at the national table, amplifying our voice. This role gives us an opportunity to advocate for the investments, partnerships, and policies that will help our city continue to grow and thrive. Kevin Zimmerman, WHBL News.
2: A Plymouth man is facing additional criminal charges involving the alleged sexual assault of a child. According to court records, 35-year-old Christopher Rentmeester has been charged with 2 counts of first-degree child sexual assault involving intercourse with a child under the age of 12. Court documents allege the incidents occurred on 2 separate dates, the first one in 2022 and the second in 2024. If he's convicted, each of those charges carries a potential sentence of up to 60 years in prison. These state charges are separate from federal charges recently filed against Rentmeester in U.S. District Court, where he's accused of production of child pornography. The federal case will proceed independently of the state's case. The charges stem from a joint investigation involving the Plymouth Police Department, Sheboygan County Sheriff's Office, the FBI, and prosecutors. Authorities are emphasizing that these charges are allegations only and that Rentmeester is presumed innocent until proven guilty in a court of law. In the WHBL Newsroom, I'm Stace Keen.
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0: We're just in the start of the Sheboygan A's season, so we got plenty of room to get your kid out to the ballpark to yell play ball to get the games going. 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Joan Jett coming up, Never Tell, Cracker, Puddle of Mud as well.
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0: Chance of morning rain here. Otherwise, mostly cloudy, 82. Chance of rain after midnight, mostly cloudy, 62. 30% chance of a shower, mainly in the afternoon. Mostly sunny, 88 on Wednesday. 50% chance of a shower, thunderstorm, sunshine, 84 on Thursday. Back into it. It's nonstop rock with Joan Jett. Your morning.

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the final report with Hulk Hogan. I feel like the world's not as good of a place because Hulk Hogan's not in it. But his final report came out. Apparently, he did die of natural causes due to a heart attack. Puddle of Mud, it's blurry, nonstop rock, your morning buzz.

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0: Got another late one with your Milwaukee Brewers. They're taking on the Athletics on the West Coast. Got 9:05 again tonight, 8:05 coming up on Wednesday. 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
2: From the WHBL newsroom, here's the latest. I'm Stace Keen. We're going to need to be weather aware this week, and while we've got the chance for thunderstorms today, the risk for severe thunderstorms increases tomorrow as we're at a 2 out of 5 scale for those nasty storms. Thursday also holds a chance for severe storms. Our biggest risk for severe weather is Wednesday from 3 until midnight. We'll also see our first glimpses of extreme heat tomorrow. Highs are going to top into the 90s. A Plymouth man is facing additional criminal charges involving the alleged sexual assault of a child. According to court records, 35-year-old Christopher Rentmeester has been charged with two counts of first-degree child sexual assault involving intercourse with a child under the age of 12. Court records allege the incidents occurred on two separate dates, the first in 2022 and the second in 2024. If he's convicted, each charge carries a potential sentence of up to 60 years in prison. These state charges are separate from federal charges that were recently filed against Rentmeester in U.S. District Court, where he's accused of production of child pornography. The federal case will proceed independently of the state case. Those charges stem from a joint investigation involving the Plymouth Police Department, Sheboygan County Sheriff's Office, the FBI, and prosecutors. Authorities emphasize that the charges are allegations only and that Rentmeester is presumed innocent unless he's proven guilty in a court of law. One person is dead following an accident Sunday night. Police say a semi-truck and passenger vehicle collided on State Highway 23 at Scenic View Drive in the town of Greenbush. A preliminary investigation determined the operator of a Toyota Corolla was southbound on Scenic View Drive when it failed to stop at the intersection with Highway 23 and entered into the path of an eastbound semi and was struck. That collision caused the semi to overturn, resulting in the death of the operator of the Toyota. Three occupants inside the semi were transported to local hospitals for various non-life-threatening injuries. In the WHBL newsroom, I'm Stace Keen.
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They say 90 minutes to 2 hours a week. 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

So Golden Tempo won the Belmont over the weekend. The horse sat out. That's the horse that won the Kentucky Derby. But then the Preakness is so close to the Kentucky Derby, so they didn't want to put that horse right away back on the track to try to win that Triple Crown. So Golden Tempo did sit out of the Preakness, but then at Belmont over the weekend, it won again. So I feel like it would have won the Triple Crown if the Preakness would have been a little fun.

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0: Yeah, but first, your weather buzz. Maybe a small chance of rain here before 9, 10 o'clock. Otherwise, looking at mostly cloudy, high of around 82. Chance of rain tonight, mostly cloudy, 62. Chance of rain in the afternoon, mostly sunny, 88 Wednesday. Better chance of rain Wednesday night, Thursday, even a chance of rain, sunshine, 83. Van Halen's back to nonstop rock. Your morning buzz.

They say the El Nino has settled in the Pacific Ocean. I feel like it's going to be just a very hot summer. Weezer, it's Ash Pipe, your morning buzz.

0: Coming up on Friday, we'll have another shot for you to win some free groceries over at your Tietz's Piggly Wiggly, the local Tietz's Piggly Wiggly's here in town. Northside, Southside, Plymouth, Howards Grove, Keele, Manitowoc, Two Rivers, all Tietz's Piggly Wiggly's, and we'll have another $75 grocery gift card to give out Friday morning, 10 a.m. You just got to get signed up before that. Find their on-sale flyer this week as well. 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
2: From the WHBL Newsroom, here's the latest. I'm Stace Keene. Sheboygan Mayor Ryan Sorensen has been elected to serve on a national advisory board. WHBL's Kevin Zimmerman has the details.
3: Sheboygan Mayor Ryan Sorensen has been elected along with the mayors of Milwaukee, Denver, Miami, Mesa, Arizona, and Bakersfield, California, to the U.S. Conference of Mayors Advisory Board. The U.S. Conference of Mayors is the official nonpartisan organization representing cities with populations of 30,000 or more. It's comprised of 1,407 mayors and other chief elected officials from across the country and helps to develop effective urban policy through a shared forum of leadership. Upon his election, Sorensen said that Sheboygan has earned a seat at the national table, amplifying our voice. This role gives us an opportunity to advocate for the investments, partnerships, and policies that will help our city continue to grow and thrive. Kevin Zimmerman, WHBL News.
2: A Plymouth man is facing additional criminal charges involving the alleged sexual assault of a child. According to court records, 35-year-old Christopher Rentmeester has been charged with two counts of first-degree child sexual assault involving intercourse with a child under the age of 12. Court documents allege the incidents occurred on two separate dates, the first one in 2022 and the second in 2024. If he's convicted, each of those charges carries a potential sentence of up to 60 years in prison. These state charges are separate from federal charges recently filed against Rentmeester in U.S. District Court, where he's accused of production of child pornography. The federal case will proceed independently of the state's case. The charges stem from a joint investigation involving the Plymouth Police Department, Sheboygan County Sheriff's Office, the FBI, and prosecutors. Authorities are emphasizing that these charges are allegations only and that Rentmeester is presumed innocent until proven guilty in a court of law. In the WHBL Newsroom, I'm Stace Keene.
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Gentlemen, Spectre, nonstop rocking your morning buzz. My name is Mildog. Thanks for hanging out today. I got to get my ass back to Plymouth. Bildo's up next. Otto's in with the Butch and Anne's Pine Grove. All requests, buzz once. Here's the Offspring now. Got to get away. Have a great one. 96.5 of the Buzz.

Roach, even if it kills me, Sheboygan's Rock Station 106.5, The Buzz, and howdy doody dooters, happy Tuesday morning, do ya? Fine, folks, hopefully it's treating you well, a little on the cloudy side, starting off a little cooler, hopefully it kicks in the keister here shortly. Next couple days, for the most part, should be pretty solid. We'll get to that here shortly.

0: kids, for joining me. Open your Tuesday off to a solid start. A little on the cloudy side, a little cooler, but that should gradually shape up for us. Likely to stay dry, which is not necessarily what we can say for the next couple days, especially Thursday. We'll get into the weather buzz here in just a moment. But again, thank you for joining me. Congratulations to our ticket window winners. Sleep Fairy tickets, all donezo, my friends. That show is going on Thursday, the 30th of July. Epic Event Center is where that is going down. Again, all the winners will remind you. Just a friendly reminder, make sure you bring your ID with you. Night of the show, show it to them at the ticket office, and they will get you all squared away there. That said, we'll mix things up. We're going to keep the same venue a month later, August 30th. Epic Event Center, going to be hosting Ugly Kid Joe. We'll be firing off ticket windows. Looks like Thursday, Monday, and a week from Thursday, we will have tickets for that one. The 30th of August is on a Sunday. So schedule-wise, hopefully that one works out for you. Listen all day Thursday. We'll be firing off those ticket windows. When you hear it, hit us up, 920-451-2300. Sixth person through, go on the will call list to go check out Ugly Kid Joe again, Sunday, 30th of August. Again, Epic Event Center is where that whole shindig is going down. I am going to make the bold assumption we will have a pair of those tickets during the noon hour today. Of course, it's Tuesday. Does It Suck During the Buzz Lunch is your chance. Not only helping us fine-tune our playlist, which you definitely do, and we very much appreciate that, also getting you some prizes, which, again, we will get you some details on that a little bit down the road. Already getting some requests coming in. We will throw in some Peter Frampton a little bit down the road. We'll throw in some Nazareth. Phil, it's fighting back a little bit, but damn it, I will win that battle. We'll get that on for you. I do have some requested music from Primus. Take a look at the weather buzz. Got some Aerosmith set to fire us off. Up next on the buzz.
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0: Cloudy to start off our Tuesday morning. 64 degrees, next to no wind, so it feels like the 64 that it is out there. Good amount of room for it to warm up. A high of 73 degrees, but staying cloudy. May get some fog rolling in. Hopefully not going to be all that long lived, but we will keep an eye on that. Does come with a 20% chance of some showers for today. Covering your bases are respected, but hopefully it stays dry. 58 your overnight low for tonight, tomorrow. Scattered showers, even some thunderstorms may get a little aggressive as well. Only a 50% chance again, so either it will or it will not rain. I see what you did there. A little bit breezy, but again, a high of 74 degrees. If we can't avoid that wetness, pretty solid Wednesday for us. Thursday, looking at a high of 77 degrees, but a 90% chance of some afternoon, evening showers, even some thunderstorms not ruled out. Friday, looking pretty damn delightful. Mostly sunny, high of 78 degrees. Saturday, looking at a high of 77 degrees. Another 50% chance of some afternoon, evening showers, thunderstorms. Looking ahead, spit down the road. Sunday, looking partly cloudy. High right around 70 degrees for us. Current conditions, extended forecast, 106.5thebuzz.com. Phil, I-1, got your Nazareth on the way. We'll sneak that in before 10 o'clock. Some requested Primus here shortly. New one from Sublime and Gene Arif after Aerosmith. Buzz.

music from Sublime until the sun explodes. Sheboygan Rock Station 106.5. The Buzz heading our way towards 10 o'clock. More requests coming in. What do we got? It's Peter Frampton up on the way. Mike, yep. We can swing that. A little bit of an off-the-wall one, but hell yeah, I am on board, my friend. A little down the road, we'll throw in some Pop Evil. Got some Sponge here. New one from Five Finger Death Punch. This one, shout out to Randy. Wanted to hear some Primus. My name is Muds on the Buzz.

0: Green Day, Sheboygan Rock Station 106.5, The Buzz. We are about 15 minutes away from 10 o'clock. More requests coming in. Tim, I didn't have a chance to reply, but yes, sir, I can do that one. We'll get that one. I try to space out the requests a little bit, so please be patient with me. But keep them coming, 920-451-2300. If there's something you want to hear, fire away, my friends. We have got Peter Frampton. I believe that was Pat that sent that one in. Yep, that was Pat. We got that on the other side of 10 o'clock. Phil got your request music from Nazareth. Now, I haven't the slightest clue how to say it, but it's up next on The Buzz.
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latest from Five Finger Death Punch, Eye of the Storm, Sheboygan's Rock Station 106.5. The buzz got us just shy of 10 o'clock. Mystery Box Monday all wrapped up. We'll run through it next Monday as well. If you did end up winning that, I've mentioned it a couple times. Snap a picture of it. Send it to me. I haven't gotten myself one, but always curious to see what the hell are in those bad boys. On we roll, sneaking some Jimi Hendrix up after Sponge on the

brand new music for Breaking Benjamin, Something Wicked, Sheboygan Rock Station 106.5 The Buzz. While we are still waiting on details on the upcoming new album from Breaking Benjamin, obviously we got the first single off of said upcoming album. I believe it was mid last month, about a month ago. We'll just leave it at that. Word came out yesterday that the album is now officially done being recorded. So good news. No release information as of yet, but the announcement should be coming over the summer. So hopefully we get details here before too long. Shout out Pat, texted a request for Peter Frampton's on the Buzz.

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10: Still cloudy, but making a little progress temperature-wise. We are up to 68 degrees here in Sheboygan with some room to warm up. Still looking at the same high. I believe it was 73 this time last hour. What we're looking at for this afternoon. Now, looks like we may get a little glimpse of some sunshine, but staying mostly cloudy. 25% chance of some showers, so hopefully we can avoid that altogether. 58 your overnight low for tonight. Scattered showers, thunderstorms possible tomorrow. 50% chance of precipitation, and it may get a tad bit aggressive. High is 74 degrees for your Wednesday. 76 with a 90% chance of afternoon. Evening showers, thunderstorms on Thursday. Friday looking pretty damn killer. Mostly sunny. High of 78 degrees, 78, another 45% chance of afternoon, evening showers, thunderstorms on Saturday. Sunday looking partly cloudy, high right around 70. Details, 106.5thebuzz.com.
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Motley Crue, Sheboygan's Rock Station 106.5, The Buzz. We are about an hour and a half away from The Buzz Lunch. Couple songs plugged in, ready to go. Couple of them I'm sit on, at least for the time being. Keep them coming. We'll get you more details on that. Got the new one from A Perfect Circle, Panther Candlebox on The Buzz.

0: From a perfect circle at Starless, Sheboygan's Rock Station 106.5. The Buzz, 17 minutes. We'll get into 11 o'clock, getting closer and closer to the Buzz Lunch. Couple of them plugged in, ready to go. As previously mentioned, always try to save a couple of them for the noon hour, but keep them coming, 920-451-2300. Aaron, we can make that one work. Actually had a different Three Days Grace song in before 11 o'clock, so easy enough to do a little switcheroo. Got that. What do we got next? Got some Shine Down up next on the Buzz.
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New music from 3 Days Grace, Don't Want to Go Home Tonight. Shout out to Aaron on that one. Pal, you rock. Appreciate you. We are just a couple minutes shy of 11 o'clock. Again, keep those requests coming. I do have two songs jotted down for the noon hour. I got a couple songs. I believe two of them plugged in on the other side. Yeah, two of them on the way. We'll see how the next hour goes. Always try to save a couple of them for Otto, so keep them coming. That said, I appreciate your patience on this one. Mike texted and wanted to hear some Electric Callboy. Some weird, aren't they German? Some weird-ass Germans.

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is Stone, Sheboygan Truck Station 106.5. The Buzz closing in on the Buzz Lunch Gang. Keep those requests coming. We'll get you more details on that here shortly. Of course, it's Tuesday, so we got Does It Suck? Spell out those details. Got some requests. Chicken Foot Up After Sleep Theory on the Buzz.

0: Charlotte Bigfoot Sheboygan's Rock Station 106.5. The Buzz, that one going out to Tim. Appreciate your patience on that one, pal. Keep them coming. 920-451-2300. If there's something you want to hear, Heather, I just saw your text message. Let me see how the next 40 minutes go. As of right now, I got a pair of songs plugged in, pair of songs jotted down. Always try to save a couple of those requests for the noon hour. So again, keep them coming. 920-451-2300. There's something you want to hear, let us know. We'll see if we can't finagle that as we close in on the Buzz Lunch. This week we have got the I want to double check, make sure I don't got it right, or I got it right. I'm pretty sure. Where is it? There it is. It is indeed the Butch and Ann's Pine Grove All Request Buzz Lunch, noon till 1 o'clock all this week. Is your shot at a $20 gift card going out to the first person through. Answer birthday-related trivia correctly, and we will get you all set up, my friends. Of course, it's Tuesday, so we got Does It Suck? Otto's got a new song plugged in, ready to go. I see what he has got. We'll give her a listen. You guys form your own opinion whether or not the song sucks. Vote accordingly. Six person through going to get themselves a prize. I believe it's going to be Ugly Kid Joe tickets. Does look like that's what we got squared away for ticket windows on Thursday. I could be mistaken, but I will clarify all of that during the noon hour. But again, keep them coming. If there's a song you want to hear, let us know. 451-2300. Of course, tomorrow Otto is going to be out and about during the Buzz Lunch. Going to be live at Crete Truck Center tomorrow, 11 till 1 o'clock. They will be having some free brats and burgers. Yeah, lucky bastard getting a lunch. No, just, well, I mean, it'll be a good time. We'll have some prize runs for a bunch of different prizes and all that good stuff. On-site recruitment opportunities, interviews for technicians, truck rental, leasing specials, all sorts of good jazz. May as well check them out. They are on the South Taylor Drive, the end of South Taylor Drive. Again, Otto's going to be there tomorrow, 11 till 1 o'clock. So definitely swing on by. But on that note, we'll be a Buzz Lunch with Bildo tomorrow.
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0: It's still a little on the cloudy side, though. The temperature is getting a little bit nicer. Now looks like the cloud cover going to stick around through the day. Been going a little bit back and forth. May get a glimpse of sunshine. May stay cloudy. As of right now, they're saying it's going to be cloudy throughout the day. But we're into the 70s at least. 71 where we're at, which is now the high for today. A little bit of a breeze, but feels like the 71 that it is. Overnight low, 58 degrees for tonight. Morning fog. Afternoon cloud cover for tomorrow. High of 73 degrees for your Wednesday. Nice little kick in the keister on Thursday. High of 77 degrees, but again, a 90% chance of afternoon showers, thunderstorms, mostly sunny, 78 on Friday, 77 on Saturday.

0: That one going out, I believe it was Dan that fired that one in. Very much appreciated. Appreciate the patience. Was a good hour ago that you sent that one in. So my apologies for dragging my feet on it, but we got you covered, my guy. We are 11 minutes away from the Buzz Lunch, so that is going to do it. My name is Bildo. Have yourself a delightful rest of your Tuesday. Be back a little later on this afternoon. Still room for your requests. If there's something you want to hear, hit us up, 920-451-2300. Automan is here. He's going to be moseying his way into the studio here shortly. Again, I mentioned it earlier. Make sure you check him out. Going to be live at Crete Truck Center tomorrow, 11 to 1. Have some prize drawings, Milwaukee baseball, Road America tickets, facility tours, truck demonstrations, all sorts of different stuff. They are doing some on-site recruitment, so probably get some interviews there. If you are looking for a new gig, that is a good place to start. And if nothing else, they're going to have some free brats and burgers, so why the hell not get yourself some lunch?
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Actually, the request just said heavy metal, so I think that was either that or I don't know, man. That covers a lot of stuff that we have here. It's the Butch Dance Pine Grove All Request Buzz Lunch, 920-451-2300. Something you want to hear, call them in. Text him in. Anna does It Suck Tuesday. Got your tickets for Ugly Kid Joe coming to Green Bay at the end of August on the way for Does It Suck Today. $20 from Butch Dan's Pine Grove on the way. Text to win birthday trivia. And, of course, all your requests. 920-451-2300. Call him in. Text him in. Got something you want to hear. Text request. You guys still got the Dolly Parton World on Fire, which, yes. Yes, we do. Here you go. It's Dolly on the Buzz Lunch. 920-451-2300.

0: 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On a Does It Suck Tuesday, of course, going to have new stuff for you. We got brand new Greta Van Fleet. Voting on that for tickets to Ugly Kid Joe coming to Epic Event Center August the 30th. 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Find out on Facebook. 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I mean, it's the place to be, man. Butch and Ann's Pine Grove, your home for the All Request Buzz Lunch. 920-451-2300. Something you want to hear. 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
0: Slight chance showers for the afternoon. Maybe some thunderstorms. Partly sunny. Going to be in the mid-70s. Tonight, slight chance of thunderstorms early. Better chance overnight. Got fog rolling in, too. And looking like some heavy fog rolling in. Cloudy, 59. Wednesday, chance of showers and storms in the afternoon. Mostly cloudy 83, might see some heavy stuff dropping into there as well. Got 76 right now in Chebonigan, 55, and partly cloudy, Pyongyang, North Korea. Weather details, 1065thebuzz.com. All right, 920-451-2300. Call them in, text them in. Got something you want to hear. Time now for Does It Suck? You guys know how this goes. Play the new song. Call me, text me afterward. Tell me, does it suck or no? And one of you is going to be on the way to Ugly Kid Joe in Green Bay on August the 30th. Brand new out of Greta Van Fleet. This one's Play Your Games. Got to wait till it's over to call or text and vote and win. Does It Suck on The Buzz?

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0: 106.5 The Buzz, nonstop rock text request getting in. Head to PE and Suffa. Tim, looking for that. All right. Brand new Greta Van Fleet for Does It Suck Today? And, well, I don't think y'all cared for that very much. How the Buzz, does it suck?
1: Yes, it does.
0: And so does being caller 5. How the Buzz, does it suck?
1: Yes, it does.
0: And neither does being caller 6. You're on your way to Ugly Kid Joe in Green Bay.
1: No, I won less than a month ago, and I just wanted to call to say that it sucked.
0: Fair enough, sir.
1: Okay. Sorry. Thanks.
0: Final tally. 15-1. you said that song did, in fact, suck. All right, well, they're 15-1. That's pretty good. Congratulations, Andrew, one of our text voters. Going to be on his way. Ugly Kid Joe up in Green Bay coming up August 30th. Got more shots for you to win your way in coming up. Ticket window Thursday. 15-1. Yeah, it's been a while since we had one. That's a lot of suck votes, I gotta say. 920-451-2300. Something you wanna hear. Looking for Black Sabbath, Neon Knights. Thanks much, Mike.

0: 1065 The Buzz, non-stop rock, text request from Heather and Funeral Portrait. And Suffocate City, 920-451-2300. Something you want to hear. $20, Butch, Nance, Pine Grove. That's good. Birthday trivia. Text to win. Good for birthday four-pack today, must say. Johnny Depp, 63 years old. Natalie Portman, 45. Aaron Sorkin, 65. Mae Whitman, the little girl in Independence Day who went on to Parenthood and Scott Pilgrim versus the World, 38. Former Milwaukee Brewer Dave Parker. Oh, no, wait, no longer with us. That's right, Dave Parker passed away last year, but on the Wall of Fame now at AmFam, so that's cool. College basketball icon Dick Vitale, 87 years old. It's awesome, baby! And racing legend David Hobbs, 87 years old. Hobbo, we miss you on the F1 broadcasts, I gotta say. Just very much miss Hobbs. Although, I mean, don't you know, the Sky guys aren't bad, but we do sort of miss Hobbo. Let's see, Matt Bellamy from Muse, 45 today. Born on this day, no longer with us, Peter the Great, Cole Porter, the great Les Paul, which, you know, I don't know if many of us are sitting here doing this without the Les Paul and electric guitar, Robert McNamara, the original Chic, Eddie Farhat, Sheboygan native, Jackie Mason,
1: hey.
0: Let's see, singer Jackie Wilson, and WWE star Mike Shaw, better known Norman the Lunatic, and or Bastion Booger. Birthday songs, born on this day, no longer with us. Deep Purple, John Lord. So, definitely got to get some purple in there. Mick Box from Uriah Heep, 79. Wes Scantlin, Puddle of Mud, 54. And Pete Gill of Saxon and one Motorhead album fame. Well, that being the case, I check something out from that Motorhead album, and we move. Text to win birthday trivia, 920-451-2300. All right, 65 years old today, Mr. Michael J. Fox. Whoa, Doc, things are kind of heavy. Heavy. Must be something with the Earth's gravitational pull. All right, back to the future trivia. Who does Marty McFly tell George he is to get him to ask Lorraine out? 920-451-2300. Text in. First one to get it right. $20, Butch, Nance, Pine Grove. Who does Marty McFly tell George he is to get him to ask Lorraine out? 920-451-2300. First one to get him right. And by the way, just I'll cut down on the text now. Not Calvin Klein. That must be your name. It's written in your underwear. Oh, no. 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

0: 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Nothing up my sleeve, baby. 920-451-2300. Congratulations to Matt. Text to win birthday trivia for today. Whom did Marty McFly tell George he was to get him to ask Lorraine out to the Enchantment Under the Sea dance?
1: Who are you?
2: My name is Darth Vader. I am an extraterrestrial from the planet Vulcan.
0: And there you go. See? A little bit of Van Halen. Space suit, and the next thing you know, there you go. 920-451-2300. Got something you want to hear. Text request. Auto pick out some Pantera. Done and done, sir. Gonna be hellbound. It's on the Buzz Lunch.

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106.5 The Buzz, nonstop rocking the doors, getting after Roadhouse Blues. Tony looking for Allman Brothers up top of that. Buzz Lunch Leftovers, 920-451-2300. Hey, gonna be on the road tomorrow. We got gals, pretty reckless. Why not?

0: 106.5 The Buzz, Nonstop Rock, Papa Roach. Looking for some help. And 920-451-2300, something you want to hear. By the way, if you're looking for some help, especially truck-related help, The Buzz is going to be live at Crete Truck Center this Wednesday. All the way down on the end of South Taylor Drive, right by where it meets Racetrack Road. We're going to be hanging from 11 to 1. They're going to have brats and burgers. Going to be some prize drawings going on, facility tours, truck demos. Their parts blowout sale going on. On-site recruitment opportunities, especially for technicians. So, hey, man, if you're looking for a gig and you can wrench on a truck, Crete Truck Center, probably where you want to be. We're going to be hanging out from 11 till 1 tomorrow. Aunt Bildo's going to have the con for Buzz Lunch. Which, yeah, text to win birthday trivia, all that stuff going on, because Otto's going to be out on the road. Stop on out. All of your Buzz can koozies and shake hands, all that good stuff. Well, I don't know. Are we allowed to shake hands? There's still like some disease going around. No, we're allowed to do that now. Okay, good. So Crete Truck Center from 11 to 1 all the way at the end of South Taylor Drive tomorrow.
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0: Scattered showers might see a late afternoon thunderstorm, partly sunny and 71 tonight. Slight chance of thunderstorms early, much better chance overnight. Areas of fog, otherwise cloudy, 59. Wednesday, chance of showers and storms for the afternoon, cloudy and 83. Got 79 right now in Sheboygan. Got 100 out in Vegas. Well, 91 right now. Should be around 100 for first pitch tonight for the Brewers and the A's, which, all right, that was fairly insane last night. But, hey, win's a win, man. We'll take it. Got more on the way in your sports calendar. Weather details, 1065thebuzz.com and 311. Getting down on the Buzz.

106.5 The Buzz, nonstop rock, letters from Shinedown. I'm going to be safe and sound. Sports calendar on the way. It's the leftover Judas Priest getting in for Anonymous there. Delivering the goods. Nonstop rock, Rush. Getting up the limelight on The Buzz.

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1: And Sports Day Tuesday, Brew Crew and the A's again out in Vegas, which, wow, A, the ball carries in that stadium. B, the turf is so dried out, it's like playing on AstroTurf. And C, apparently Stevie Wonder was behind the plate calling balls and strikes last night. So you wind up with a 4.5-hour game. 16? All right, well, we got Gasser going tonight. Oh, boy. 9:05 first pitch, LBBrewers.tv. Yankees in Cleveland, TBS at 5:40. Cincinnati, San Diego, MLB Network, 8:40. NHL Stanley Cup Finals, Game 4, also out in Vegas. Oh, boy. Big day in the desert. Vegas up 2-1. On Carolina, ABC, 7 o'clock, puck drop for that. WNBA, Atlanta, Chicago, ESPN at 6. Women's International Friendly Soccer, TNT at 7:30. 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

0: 106.5 The Buzz, Nonstop Rock, Pearl Jam, B-side of Jeremy, and Yellow Ledbetter. Another solid hour. Moving through your Tuesday, Plymouth Dirt Track Racing back again Saturday night. Sheboygan County Fairgrounds, the Badger Midgets back again this week. Going to have the 360 Sprints B-Mods, and it's driver intro week for the Grand Nationals. $15 for adults. Stop on out. Should be a good night in Plymouth. It's almost always a good night in Plymouth. I mean, last week, amazing racing. Track's been locked in. It's been good so far this year, my friends. Of course, the Buzz, your sponsor for the Super 6 late model division or any visiting class. So I guess technically, the Buzz presents midgets. The Badger midgets. I don't know, man. They look normal height to me, but the cars drive fast, so that's worth checking out. Saturday night, Sheboygan County Fairgrounds, Plymouth Dirt Track Racing with 106.5 The Buzz.
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0: Very slight chance of an isolated shower or thunderstorm for the afternoon. Partly sunny, 71 tonight. Showers, thunderstorms possible overnight. Otherwise, clouds, 59. Wednesday, chance of showers for the afternoon. Might see some heavy stuff blowing in. Mostly cloudy. High near 83. Looking at 79 in Sheboygan, 77. Partly cloudy. A beautiful day for stampeding cattle through the Vatican. Weather details, 1065thebuzz.com. 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And see you there. 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

106.5 The Buzz, Nonstop Rock, and Rage Against the Machine, People of the Sun, another solid hour. Hey, Bon Jovi, giving out chances to win your way in for karaokeing, Living on a Prayer. Details in the Rock Report blog. An old school and

0: 106.5 The Buzz, Nonstop Rock, 3 days grace. Don't want to go home tonight. Well, apparently, no, it's not just you. Everybody's crazy. American adults feeling worse about mental health than they have at any time in the past couple decades. That ain't good. A new Gallup survey out for the first time on record. Fewer than 30% of U.S. adults say their mental health is excellent, marking the lowest point in years. Experts say the decline picked up steam after the COVID-19 pandemic, which knocked many people off balance emotionally and socially. Yeah, well, I mean, let it go, guys. It's over. We got lied to, bamboozled. A whole lot of people believe stuff they shouldn't, and just everybody, calm down. It's over. Let it go. Go home, all right? Younger adults in particular have seen the sharpest drops in how they rate their well-being. At the same time, more people than ever seeking professional help. About 24% reported visiting a mental health provider in the past year. Average number of visits has jumped significantly compared with two decades ago. So, all right. At least, you know, if you really do feel you're crazy, that's good. Seek treatment. Get some help. That's a fine idea. And, you know, the worst part of that, of the 30% of adults who say their mental health is excellent, you meet some of those folks and, no, my mental health is just fine. I mean, especially now that I've discovered if I put the tinfoil at a 45-degree angle inside my hat, it protects me from the 5G, and that's, no, I'm doing mentally, I'm fine. Oh, okay, yeah. No, mentally, I'm as good as I've ever been. Isn't that right, Purple Dragon? So, I don't know. Don't worry, not just you. Not just the, everybody's nuts. Crazy. Nonstop Rock. Got new stuff from Architects on the way.
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106.5 The Buzz, Nonstop Rock, Metallica, and Sanitarium. Well, Otto, if we're all going crazy, didn't quite write about that back in the 80s, to which, well, yeah, they did, and it's just confirmed, all right? It's on The Buzz.

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1: Drum roll, please. 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

0: 106.5 The Buzz, Nonstop Rock, Fiend Report, Tourette, and The Dark Thoughts. All right, there we go. So, it's an Everybody's Crazy Tuesday. Well, there we, a little bit. On the road, by the way, tomorrow afternoon, 11 to 1, going to be over at Creek Truck Center, South Taylor Drive, all the way down by Racetrack Road. 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
0: Isolated showers, but it should be all right for the rest of the afternoon. Partly sunny, 71. Tonight, slight chance of showers, thunderstorms early. Slight chance overnight. Got fog overnight, too, again. Otherwise, clouds, 59. Wednesday, chance of showers for the afternoon. Mostly cloudy, 83. Might see the heavy stuff start blowing in, so be on the lookout for that tomorrow. Looking at 78 in Sheboygan, 40 and partly cloudy for Nome, Alaska. Weather details, 1065thebuzz.com. Another solid hour of nonstop rock. Afternoon oddity on the way and Sleep Theory. A little static on the buzz.

friends. And tonight, Night after economy, some tax request dropping back to the H2. Somebody get me a doctor! It's on the buzz.

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0: 106.5 The Buzz, Nonstop Rock, Skid Row, and Slave to the Grind. And we head down to Louisiana. The afternoon oddity where a police chase was brought to an end by an alligator. Uh-oh. State police say they were tracking a reckless driving suspect on an elevated stretch of highway west of New Orleans. Man tried to escape by jumping off the bridge and into a swamp, where he was attacked by the gator that bit both of his arms. Police report shows the man was taken into custody with the help of drone technology. State police said that the lesson, impaired driving can lead to serious and unpredictable consequences. Once again, when running from police in the state of Louisiana, yeah, you probably don't want to. I'd take your chances with the cops over running through the swamp. You'll never take me alive. At which point the alligator said, no, they probably won't. All right. Well, if you just want to, if you just now hold still, this will be over quickly. I don't drive and jump into the swamp in gator country. Bad times all around. All right. Good talk, everybody. Nonstop Rock got Ozzy on the way.
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106.5 The Buzz, non-stop rock and turnstile. Our latest, and look out for me. Another solid hour on a Tuesday. 9 Inch Nails coming, White Zombie. Thunder Kiss on The Buzz.

106.5 of the Buzz, Nonstop Rock Architects and the Broken Mirror. Moving through another Tuesday. Sheboygan A's baseball back at home tonight. Ooh, this is one of the good touch-a-truck night. Fans can

0: 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So if you got the kids, bring them out. There's always all kinds of cool stuff there. Which, you know, I was at the gym the other day, and there was an episode of Gold Rush on Discovery, and I'm like, man, as obsessed as I was with heavy equipment when I was a little auto, had that show been on the air when I was like 7 years old, there's a 10,000% chance I would currently be in Alaska fighting with Tony Beats over a claim. Just said that it would have happened. Wait, so all these guys do is drive around diggers and dozers and all day? That's their whole job? Oh, my God. So, yeah, but touch a truck night. Oh, also dollar hot dogs and soda. A's taking on Blue Ribbon, 7:30 down at Wildwood. Head on down. 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
0: Should be a pretty good night for baseball tonight. Didn't sound like the storms are coming in till late. Slight chance of a storm, thunderstorm. Got fog after 9, otherwise cloudy 59. Wednesday, chance of showers for the afternoon. Cloudy 83 Wednesday night. Showers, thunderstorms likely. Might see some heavy stuff. Gradual clearing toward daybreak. Low down to 66. And then, ooh boy. Going to get a little on the warm and humid side on Thursday, looking at 77 right now in Sheboygan, 99 and partly cloudy for downtown Baghdad. Weather details, 1065thebuzz.com. 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

106.5 The Buzz, nonstop rock and Avenged Sevenfold. And hail to the king, baby. Got Zeppelin lined up doing over four decades nonstop rock. Not gonna lie, man, if you're not doing air guitar, keyboard, or drums to parts of this song, I don't know that we can hang, man. Oh, it's Bob O'Reilly on The Buzz.

0: 106.5 The Buzz, Nonstop Rock Zeppelin, Over the Hills and Far Away. All right. Well, let's see. Now, I don't think there are any hills between me and the Crete Truck Center, but, well, I will be over the hill, not that far away tomorrow. Yes, indeed. Crete Truck Center, 11 to 1, end of South Taylor Drive. Stop on out, say hi, grab a brat. Especially if you got a truck. They got all kinds of good stuff there for you. Crete Truck Center tomorrow, 11 to 1. Be there. Of course, Buzz Lunch. Bilbo going to be in. Going to have another $20. Butch and Ann's Pine Grove. That's going to be on the way as well. And all right, late night brewers again tonight. Well, hopefully not as late. But how do you have 16 pitches get challenged? Good God. Well, hopefully Ray Charles rotates out from behind the plate tonight and we can do a little. Oh no, he moved to third. Stevie Wonder's at the, oh no. Let's roll, let's be careful out there. Don't let him grind you down. Go Brewers, have a good one. See you at Crete Truck Center tomorrow, 11 to 1, friends.
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Pearl Jam, Sheboygan Track Station 106.5, The Buzz, and howdy doody dooters. Happy Tuesday afternoon, a little after 5 o'clock. My name is Bill Doe. Thank you for joining me. Heading our way towards a happy, happy hump day. Of course, getting closer and closer. Ticket windows on the way Thursday. We're going to mix things up a little bit. We will get you details on that here shortly. Again, thank you for joining me. Throw in the new one from Sublime up after GNR and The Buzz.

0: is from Sublime, Till the Sun Explodes, Sheboygan's Rock Station 106.5, The Buzz. Again, thank you for joining me. My name is Bill Dogott. It's just after 5 o'clock. Your Tuesday afternoon rolls on through, my friends. Getting closer and closer. Ticket windows returning on Thursday. We are all done with those Sleep Theory tickets, so we'll mix it up a little bit. We have got some Ugly Kid Joe tickets up for grabs, part of a ticket window Thursday. We'll run through it on Thursday, Monday, and a week from Thursday as well. That show also going to be at Epic Event Center up in Green Bay. So once again, tickets are all going to be at Will Call. It is going on August the 30th. If I am not mistaken or remembering correctly, it is on a Sunday. So hopefully schedule-wise, that one works out for you. Be listed all through the day on Thursday, Monday, and next Thursday as well. We'll be firing off those ticket windows. When you hear it, hit us up, 920-451-2300. Six person through. Getting on the Will Call list to go check out Ugly Kid Joe again at Epic Event Center up in Green Bay. 30th of August is the date on that.
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0: Mostly cloudy, but last I saw, a little bit of sunshine working its way out. Still sitting just north of 70 degrees. We are at 71, but is gradually going to be cooling off. We're looking at a low of 58 degrees for this evening into the overnight hours. Tomorrow, high of 74 degrees, 50% chance of some scattered showers, even some thunderstorms, maybe even a little aggressive as far as thunderstorms go. So we'll keep an eye on that. Afternoon showers, thunderstorms expected on Thursday. 90% chance of precipitation, high of 76.

0: Red round and round, Sheboygan Truck Station 106.5. The Buzz hit just shy 6 o'clock around the corner. We have got some Scorpions, Weezer, Godsmack on the other side of that, throwing some SDP up after the new one from Five Finger Death Punch. Eye of the Storm's up next on The Buzz.
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10: 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We are your humble servants. 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

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Obviously, sort of joking on that. 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And then he's not getting a beer or some boneless wings, some sides, whatever. Keep raking, Brewers. Get us some cheap wings. I'm here for it.

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10: Our weather machine is telling me that a little bit of sunshine looks like it is in the books and no longer north of 70 degrees. We are at 69 here in Sheboygan. Going to keep on cooling out. 58 degrees your evening overnight low for tonight. Looking at tomorrow, 74 the high, 50% chance of some scattered strong thunderstorms for us as well. So we'll keep an eye on that. 76 on Thursday, 90% chance of some afternoon, evening showers, thunderstorms. Flirting with 80 on Friday, mostly sunny.

Mr. Crowley, Sheboygan's Rock Station 106.5. The Buzz, Ozzy keeping us rolling as we close in on 7 o'clock. That is just about going to do it. Got some AC.

0: Metallica, Sheboygan Truck Station 106.5 The Buzz. Well, that is gonna do it. My name is Bildo. Have yourself a lovely rest of your Tuesday. Be back tomorrow morning. Get your happy, happy hump day underway. Auto Man, gonna be on location tomorrow. Stop out and see him. 11 to 1. We'll be at Crete Truck Center, end of South Taylor Drive this tomorrow, 11 till 1 o'clock. Looks like they'll have some brats, burgers. Get yourself some lunch as well. Some prize drawings going on, all sorts of different stuff. So, that said, Buzz Lunch with Bildo tomorrow, which I'm looking forward to. But on that note, I'm all donezo. Have a good
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